0: congratulations to all Kindersley grads as they begin the next chapter. 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
0: It was a pretty special day on the course for Brett Sautner at the Kindersley Regional Park Golf Course. Sautner picked up a hole-in-one on hole 8 on Thursday. The park shared the congratulations following the shot, which is always one of the biggest highlights any golfer can have. So if Brett is smiling a little bigger than usual this week, now you know why. The Saskatchewan Roughriders are back at Mosaic Stadium Friday night, but they'll officially be the on-the-road team. The Toronto Argonauts are using Regina as their home field because BMO Field is hosting a FIFA World Cup match. The Riders are off to a 2-0 start after wins over BC and Calgary, while the Argonauts come in at 1-1. Both teams have been putting up plenty of points to start the season, so fans could be in for another high-scoring game. Rider fans are also being encouraged to wear white for the team's Prairie Blizzard game, creating another loud atmosphere at Mosaic Stadium. Kickoff is set for 7 p.m. The Toronto Blue Jays continue their weekend series against the Texas Rangers tonight, and you can hear the game locally on 1330 CJYM and 1210 CFYM. First pitch is set for 5 p.m., and the Jays are looking to bounce back after dropping Thursday's opener 6-5. Texas got early home runs from Jock Peterson, Wyatt Langford, and Jake Berger to build enough of a lead. Saturday's game airs at 1 p.m., with Sunday's finale at 11:30 a.m. For more sports scores and stories, visit westcentralonline.com. I'm Jenny Hagan.
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0: Mainly cloudy conditions continue across West Central Saskatchewan tonight with showers and risk of thunderstorms. Winds will be 30 gusting to 50 with overnight lows near 16. Saturday stays unsettled. Northern areas can expect showers and thunderstorm risks with winds gusting to 50, looking at 5 to 10 millimeters of rain and highs near 19. Central areas will see winds gusting to 50 with 10 to 15 millimeters of rain and highs around 20. Further south, winds gust to 40 with a 30% chance of showers and highs near 21. Showers and storms continue Saturday night with another 5 to 10 millimeters possible and lows near 14. Sunday keeps the showers around central and southern areas with highs ranging from 17 to 20. And that's your forecast. Keep one eye on the sky and the other on the radar, which is multitasking Saskatchewan way. I'm Jenny Hagan.
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1: Mainly cloudy skies continue across west central Saskatchewan tonight with showers and risk of thunderstorms. Winds be around 30, gusting to 50, with overnight lows near 16. Saturday stays unsettled across the region. Northern areas can expect showers and thunderstorm risk with 5 to 10 millimeters of rain. Winds gusting up to 50, bringing highs near 19. Central regions could see 10 to 15 millimeters of rain with winds gusting to 50 and highs around 20. Further south, there's a 30% chance of showers and winds gusting up to 40, bringing highs of 21. And that's your forecast. Plan for sunshine, pack for rain, and mentally prepare for whatever the wind chooses to do with your hair. I'm Jenny Hagan.
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5: Mainly cloudy skies continue across West Central Saskatchewan tonight with showers and risk of thunderstorms. Winds be around 30, gusting to 50, with overnight lows near 16. Saturday stays unsettled across the region. Northern areas can expect showers and thunderstorm risk with 5 to 10 millimeters of rain. Winds gusting up to 50, bringing highs near 19. Central regions could see 10 to 15 millimeters of rain with winds gusting to 50 and highs around 20. Further south, there's a 30% chance of showers and winds gusting up to 40, bringing highs of 21. That's your forecast. Keep the lawn chairs tied down, the garden watered, and the weather app refreshed like it owes you money. I'm Jenny Hagan.
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1: Mainly cloudy conditions continue across West Central Saskatchewan tonight, with showers and risk of thunderstorms. Winds will be 30, gusting to 50, with overnight lows near 16. Saturday stays unsettled. Northern areas can expect showers and thunderstorm risks, with winds gusting to 50, looking at 5 to 10 millimeters of rain and highs near 19. Central areas will see winds gusting to 50, with 10 to 15 millimeters of rain and highs around 20. Further south, winds gust to 40 with a 30% chance of showers and highs near 21. Showers and storms continue Saturday night with another 5 to 10 millimeters possible and lows near 14. Sunday keeps the showers around central and southern areas with highs ranging from 17 to 20. And that's your forecast. Keep one eye on the sky and the other on the radar, which is multitasking Saskatchewan way. I'm Jenny Hagan.
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11: Mainly cloudy skies continue across West Central Saskatchewan tonight with showers and risk of thunderstorms. Winds be around 30, gusting to 50, with overnight lows near 16. Saturday stays unsettled across the region. Northern areas can expect showers and thunderstorm risk with 5 to 10 millimeters of rain. Winds gusting up to 50, bringing highs near 19. Central regions could see 10 to 15 millimeters of rain with winds gusting to 50 and highs around 20. Further south, there's a 30% chance of showers and winds gusting up to 40, bringing highs of 21. And that's your forecast. Plan for sunshine, pack for rain, and mentally prepare for whatever the wind chooses to do with your hair. I'm Jenny Hagan.
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7: Mainly cloudy skies continue across west central Saskatchewan tonight with showers and risk of thunderstorms. Winds be around 30, gusting to 50, with overnight lows near 16. Saturday stays unsettled across the region. Northern areas can expect showers and thunderstorm risk with 5 to 10 millimeters of rain. Winds gusting up to 50, bringing highs near 19. Central regions could see 10 to 15 millimeters of rain with winds gusting to 50 and highs around 20. Further south, there's a 30% chance of showers and winds gusting up to 40, bringing highs of 21. And that's your forecast. Keep the lawn chairs tied down, the garden watered, and the weather app refreshed like it owes you money. I'm Jenny Hagan.
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1: The Bigger Air Cadets are gearing up for a fundraiser on the evening of June 27th, featuring Saskatchewan musician Jake Bodland and the Sturgeon River Boys, and they're hoping the community comes out to support both the event and the local youth program. 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
2: 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An oil tank fire near Elrose prompted a response from local emergency crews over the weekend. Rosetown and Kyle RCMP say the fire was reported around 2:26 on Saturday morning. The Elrose Fire Department set up a perimeter around the tank and police say there were no homes near the fire. RCMP also responded to another fire-related call earlier in the week after a truck fire was reported near Elrose on June the 18th. No injuries were reported in the truck fire. Denzel Community Days has been postponed due to the stormy and rainy weather expected this weekend. The event was originally planned for June 27th and 28th, but organizers have now moved the celebration to August 8th and 9th. The weekend will still include plenty of activities, including tractor pulls, pedal tractor races, a parade, kids' carnival, food booths, a 50-50 draw, and beer gardens. The Kindersley Surge Swim Club is making waves this summer, with 36 swimmers taking part in the 2026 season, including many first-year athletes. Coach Cabri Redger says the club has seen plenty of growth this year.
3: We've had two swim meets so far, Humboldt and Rosetown. It's been entertaining. We have a lot of new swimmers this year. It's a lot of first years, and then we have like our regulars.
2: The team is preparing for another competitive swim meet this weekend in Saskatoon, taking 11 swimmers. Kindersley Composite High School graduates were celebrated Thursday afternoon as the class of 2026 took part in their annual graduation parade. Following their official ceremony at the West Central Event Center, graduates traveled down Main Street towards the Norman Ritchie Community Center with family, friends, and community members lining the route to cheer them on. Congratulations to all Kindersley grads as they begin the next chapter. Check out West Central Online for a photo gallery of the parade. If you've got a news tip or story, submit it to us at news@westcentralonline.com or click on the Submit News button on our website. I'm Jenny Hagan.
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2: Mainly cloudy conditions continue across West Central Saskatchewan tonight with showers and risk of thunderstorms. Winds will be 30 gusting to 50 with overnight lows near 16. Saturday stays unsettled. Northern areas can expect showers and thunderstorm risks with winds gusting to 50, looking at 5 to 10 millimeters of rain and highs near 19. Central areas will see winds gusting to 50 with 10 to 15 millimeters of rain and highs around 20. Further south, winds gust to 40 with a 30% chance of showers and highs near 21. Showers and storms continue Saturday night with another 5 to 10 millimeters possible and lows near 14. Sunday keeps the showers around central and southern areas with highs ranging from 17 to 20. And that's your forecast. Keep one eye on the sky and the other on the radar, which is multitasking Saskatchewan way. I'm Jenny Hagan.
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4: Mainly cloudy skies continue across west central Saskatchewan tonight with showers and risk of thunderstorms. Winds be around 30, gusting to 50, with overnight lows near 16. Saturday stays unsettled across the region. Northern areas can expect showers and thunderstorm risk with 5 to 10 millimeters of rain. Winds gusting up to 50, bringing highs near 19. Central regions could see 10 to 15 millimeters of rain with winds gusting to 50 and highs around 20. Further south, there's a 30% chance of showers and winds gusting up to 40, bringing highs of 21. And that's your forecast. Plan for sunshine, pack for rain, and mentally prepare for whatever the wind chooses to do with your hair. I'm Jenny Hagan.
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4: 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Hurry, the closing out sale is on now at the Kindersley location of Guy's Furniture.
5: Mainly cloudy skies continue across west central Saskatchewan tonight with showers and risk of thunderstorms. Winds be around 30, gusting to 50, with overnight lows near 16. Saturday stays unsettled across the region. Northern areas can expect showers and thunderstorm risk with 5 to 10 millimeters of rain. Winds gusting up to 50, bringing highs near 19. Central regions could see 10 to 15 millimeters of rain with winds gusting to 50 and highs around 20. Further south, there's a 30% chance of showers and winds gusting up to 40, bringing highs of 21. And that's your forecast. Keep the lawn chairs tied down, the garden watered, and the weather app refreshed like it owes you money. I'm Jenny Hagan.
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2: Mainly cloudy conditions continue across West Central Saskatchewan tonight with showers and risk of thunderstorms. Winds will be 30 gusting to 50 with overnight lows near 16. Saturday stays unsettled. Northern areas can expect showers and thunderstorm risks with winds gusting to 50, looking at 5 to 10 millimeters of rain and highs near 19. Central areas will see winds gusting to 50 with 10 to 15 millimeters of rain and highs around 20. Further south, winds gust to 40 with a 30% chance of showers and highs near 21. Showers and storms continue Saturday night with another 5 to 10 millimeters possible and lows near 14. Sunday keeps the showers around central and southern areas with highs ranging from 17 to 20. And that's your forecast. Keep one eye on the sky and the other on the radar, which is multitasking Saskatchewan way. I'm Jenny Hagan.
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7: Mainly cloudy skies continue across West Central Saskatchewan tonight with showers and risk of thunderstorms. Winds be around 30, gusting to 50, with overnight lows near 16. Saturday stays unsettled across the region. Northern areas can expect showers and thunderstorm

0: risk with 5 to 10 millimeters of rain. Winds gusting up to 50, bringing highs near 19. Central regions could see 10 to 15 millimeters of rain with winds gusting to 50 and highs around 20. Further south, there's a 30% chance of showers and winds gusting up to 40, bringing highs of 21. That's a look at the forecast, or as we call it in Saskatchewan, today's best educated guess before the sky changes its mind. I'm Jenny Hagan.
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8: Mainly cloudy skies continue across west central Saskatchewan tonight with showers and risk of thunderstorms. Winds be around 30, gusting to 50, with overnight lows near 16.

0: Saturday stays unsettled across the region. Northern areas can expect showers and thunderstorm risk with 5 to 10 millimeters of rain. Winds gusting up to 50, bringing highs near 19. Central regions could see 10 to 15 millimeters of rain with winds gusting to 50 and highs around 20. Further south, there's a 30% chance of showers and winds gusting up to 40, bringing highs of 21. And that's your forecast. If you're headed out, take sunscreen, bug spray, and a rain jacket, and possibly an emotional support snack. I'm Jenny Hagan.
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1: 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Way to go! Congratulations to the Kindersley class of 2026 from Longhorn Oil and Gas, Luck Plumbing, Heating and Electric, and a special congratulations to Zayden Dolan from Full Tilt Holdings. 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It was hard work, but you stuck with it. 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Congratulations to the Kindersley class of 2026. From Kim Gartner, MLA for Kindersley Bigger, Volts Collision. 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
2: Mainly cloudy skies continue across west central Saskatchewan tonight with showers and risk of thunderstorms. Winds be around 30, gusting to 50, with overnight lows near 16. Saturday stays unsettled across the region. Northern areas can expect showers and thunderstorm risk with 5 to 10 millimeters of rain. Winds gusting up to 50, bringing highs near 19. Central regions could see 10 to 15 millimeters of rain with winds gusting to 50 and highs around 20. Further south, there's a 30% chance of showers and winds gusting up to 40, bringing highs of 21. That's a look at the forecast, or as we call it in Saskatchewan, today's best educated guess before the sky changes its mind. I'm Jenny Hagan.
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11: Mainly cloudy skies continue across west central Saskatchewan tonight with showers and risk of thunderstorms. Winds be around 30, gusting to 50, with overnight lows near 16. Saturday stays unsettled across the region. Northern areas can expect showers and thunderstorm risk with 5 to 10 millimeters of rain. Winds gusting up to 50, bringing highs near 19. Central regions could see 10 to 15 millimeters of rain with winds gusting to 50 and highs around 20. Further south, there's a 30% chance of showers and winds gusting up to 40, bringing highs of 21. That's your forecast. If you're headed out, take sunscreen, bug spray, and a rain jacket, and possibly an emotional support snack. I'm Jenny Hagan.
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1: Good morning, neighbor. I'll see you down at Skyline Convenience. I roll out of bed about 5 a.m. Gotta head to Lloyd, get some parts for the farm. 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
1: Mainly cloudy skies continue across west central Saskatchewan tonight with showers and risk of thunderstorms. Winds be around 30, gusting to 50, with overnight lows near 16. Saturday stays unsettled across the region. Northern areas can expect showers and thunderstorm risk with 5 to 10 millimeters of rain. Winds gusting up to 50, bringing highs near 19. Central regions could see 10 to 15 millimeters of rain with winds gusting to 50 and highs around 20. Further south, there's a 30% chance of showers and winds gusting up to 40, bringing highs of 21. That's a look at the forecast, or as we call it in Saskatchewan, today's best educated guess before the sky changes its mind. I'm Jenny Hagan.
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6: Mainly cloudy skies continue across West Central Saskatchewan tonight with showers and risk of thunderstorms. Winds be around 30, gusting to 50, with overnight lows near 16. Saturday stays unsettled across the region. Northern areas can expect showers and thunderstorm risk with 5 to 10 millimeters of rain. Winds gusting up to 50, bringing highs near 19. Central regions could see 10 to 15 millimeters of rain with winds gusting to 50 and highs around 20. Further south, there's a 30% chance of showers and winds gusting up to 40, bringing highs of 21. And that's your forecast. If you're headed out, take sunscreen, bug spray, and a rain jacket, and possibly an emotional support snack. I'm Jenny Hagan.
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Because I just bought it. You're going to be hanging around here while you want to watch my jacket? 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I'm going to be out here dancing.

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4: Showers and thunderstorms continue across West Central Saskatchewan today. Northern areas can expect winds around 20.

0: gusting to 50 with 5 to 10 millimeters of rain and highs near 19. Central regions will see winds around 30 gusting to 50, looking at around 10 to 15 millimeters of rain and highs of 20. Further south, winds will be gusting up to 40 with a 30% chance of showers and highs near 21. And tonight, showers and thunderstorms continue across the region with another 5 to 10 millimeters possible, looking at lows near 14. And that's your forecast. The weather may be unsettled, but at least it's consistent about being dramatic. I'm Jenny Hagan.
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3: Showers and thunderstorms continue across West Central Saskatchewan today. Northern areas can expect winds around 20, gusting to 50, with 5 to 10 millimeters of rain and highs near 19. Central regions will see winds around 30, gusting to 50, looking at around 10 to 15 millimeters of rain and highs of 20. Further south, winds will be gusting up to 40 with a 30% chance of showers and highs near 21. And tonight, showers and thunderstorms continue across the region with another 5 to 10 millimeters possible. Looking at lows near 14. And that's your forecast. Keep an umbrella nearby, but don't get too attached to it. The wind may claim custody. I'm Jenny Hagan.
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8: Showers and thunderstorms continue across West Central Saskatchewan today. Northern areas can expect winds around 20, gusting to 50, with 5 to 10 millimeters of rain and highs near 19. Central regions will see winds around 30, gusting to 50, looking at around 10 to 15 millimeters of rain and highs of 20. Further south, winds will be gusting up to 40 with a 30% chance of showers and highs near 21. And tonight, showers and thunderstorms continue across the region with another 5 to 10 millimeters possible, looking at lows near 14. And that's your forecast. The weather may be unsettled, but at least it's consistent about being dramatic. I'm Jenny Hagan.
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3: Showers and thunderstorms continue across West Central Saskatchewan today. Northern areas can expect winds around 20, gusting to 50, with 5 to 10 millimeters of rain and highs near 19. Central regions will see winds around 30, gusting to 50, looking at around 10 to 15 millimeters of rain and highs of 20. Further south, winds will be gusting up to 40 with a 30% chance of showers and highs near 21. And tonight, showers and thunderstorms continue across the region with another 5 to 10 millimeters possible, looking at lows near 14. And that's your forecast. Keep an umbrella nearby, but don't get too attached to it. The wind may claim.

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3: Showers and thunderstorms continue across west central Saskatchewan today. Northern areas can expect winds around 20, gusting to 50, with 5 to 10 millimeters of rain and highs near 19. Central regions will see winds around 30, gusting to 50, looking at around 10 to 15 millimeters of rain and highs of 20. Further south, winds will be gusting up to 40 with a 30% chance of showers and highs near 21. And tonight, showers and thunderstorms continue across the region with another 5 to 10 millimeters possible, looking at lows near 14. And that's your forecast. The weather may be unsettled, but at least it's consistent about being dramatic. I'm Jenny Hagan.
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7: Showers and thunderstorms continue across West Central Saskatchewan today. Northern areas can expect winds around 20, gusting to 50, with 5 to 10 millimeters of rain and highs near 19. Central regions will see winds around 30, gusting to 50, looking at around 10 to 15 millimeters of rain and highs of 20. Further south, winds will be gusting up to 40 with a 30% chance of showers and highs near 21. And tonight, showers and thunderstorms continue across the region with another 5 to 10 millimeters possible, looking at lows near 14. And that's your forecast. Keep an umbrella nearby, but don't get too attached to it. The wind may claim custody. I'm Jenny Hagan.
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5: Showers and thunderstorms continue across West Central Saskatchewan today. Northern areas can expect winds around 20 gusting to 50 with 5 to 10 millimeters of rain and highs near 19. Central regions will see winds around 30 gusting to 50, looking at around 10 to 15 millimeters of rain and highs of 20. Further south, winds will be gusting up to 40 with a 30% chance of showers and highs near 21. And tonight, showers and thunderstorms continue across the region with another 5 to 10 millimeters possible, looking at lows near 14. And that's your forecast. The weather may be unsettled, but at least it's consistent about being dramatic. I'm Jenny Hagan.
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2: Showers and thunderstorms continue across west central Saskatchewan today. Northern areas can expect winds around 20, gusting to 50, with 5 to 10 millimeters of rain and highs near 19. Central regions will see winds around 30, gusting to 50, looking at around 10 to 15 millimeters of rain and highs of 20. Further south, winds will be gusting up to 40 with a 30% chance of showers and highs near 21. And tonight, showers and thunderstorms continue across the region with another 5 to 10 millimeters possible, looking at lows near 14. And that's your forecast. Keep an umbrella nearby, but don't get too attached to it. The wind may claim custody. I'm Jenny Hagan.
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4: Showers and thunderstorms continue across West Central Saskatchewan today. Northern areas can expect winds around 20, gusting to 50, with 5 to 10 millimeters of rain and highs near 19. Central regions will see winds around 30, gusting to 50, looking at around 10 to 15 millimeters of rain and highs of 20. Further south, winds will be gusting up to 40 with a 30% chance of showers and highs near 21. And tonight, showers and thunderstorms continue across the region with another 5 to 10 millimeters possible, looking at lows near 14. And that's your forecast. The weather may be unsettled, but at least it's consistent about being dramatic. I'm Jenny Hagan.
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5: Showers and thunderstorms continue across West Central Saskatchewan today. Northern areas can expect winds around 20, gusting to 50, with 5 to 10 millimeters of rain and highs near 19. Central regions will see winds around 30, gusting to 50, looking at around 10 to 15 millimeters of rain and highs of 20. Further south, winds will be gusting up to 40, with a 30% chance of showers and highs near 21. And tonight, showers and thunderstorms continue across the region, with another 5 to 10 millimeters possible, looking at lows near 14. And that's your forecast. Keep an umbrella nearby, but don't get too attached to it. The wind may claim custody. I'm Jenny Hagan.
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4: Showers and thunderstorms continue across West Central Saskatchewan today. Northern areas can expect winds around 20, gusting to 50, with 5 to 10 millimeters of rain and highs near 19. Central regions will see winds around 30, gusting to 50, looking at around 10 to 15 millimeters of rain and highs of 20. Further south, winds will be gusting up to 40 with a 30% chance of showers and highs near 21. And tonight, showers and thunderstorms continue across the region with another 5 to 10 millimeters possible, looking at lows near 14. And that's your forecast. The weather may be unsettled, but at least it's consistent about being dramatic. I'm Jenny Hagan.
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3: Showers and thunderstorms continue across West Central Saskatchewan today. Northern areas can expect winds around 20, gusting to 50, with 5 to 10 millimeters of rain and highs near 19. Central regions will see winds around 30, gusting to 50, looking at around 10 to 15 millimeters of rain and highs of 20. Further south, winds will be gusting up to 40 with a 30% chance of showers and highs near 21. And tonight, showers and thunderstorms continue across the region with another 5 to 10 millimeters possible, looking at lows near 14. And that's your forecast. Keep an umbrella nearby, but don't get too attached to it. The wind may claim custody. I'm Jenny Hagan.
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0: 10 to 15 millimeters of rain and thunderstorms, windy with a high of 21 and the humidex 26. 5 to 10 millimeters of rain tonight with a low of 15 degrees. Tomorrow, showers and thunderstorms, windy and a high of 19. Sunshine for Monday, 24 degrees, and then on Tuesday, partly sunny with a high of 21. Current weather conditions can be found anytime on your West Central online app. I'm Judy Peters.
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7: For today, 10 to 15 millimeters of rain and thunderstorms. Windy with a high of 21 and the Humidex 26. 5 to 10 millimeters of rain tonight with a low of 15 degrees. Tomorrow, showers and thunderstorms, windy and a high of 19. Sunshine for Monday, 24 degrees, and then on Tuesday, partly sunny with a high of 21. Current weather conditions can be found anytime on your West Central Online app. I'm Judy Peters.
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7: For today, 10 to 15 millimeters of rain and thunderstorms. Windy with a high of 21 and the Humidex 26. 5 to 10 millimeters of rain tonight with a low of 15 degrees. Tomorrow, showers and thunderstorms, windy and a high of 19. Sunshine for Monday, 24 degrees, and then on Tuesday, partly sunny with a high of 21. Current weather conditions can be found anytime on your West Central Online app. I'm Judy Peters.
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1: From the Provincial News Desk, I'm Judy Peters. A Moose Jaw RCMP officer has been sentenced for unlawfully entering a house while on duty. Here's reporter Sean Slatt to tell us more.
2: Constable Stephen Sharpen was given a 12-month conditional discharge and one-year probation after pleading guilty in Moose Jaw Provincial Court on June 11th for unlawfully being in a dwelling house. According to RCMP, Moose Jaw RCMP attended a residence in the detachment area as part of an ongoing investigation on January 13th, 2025, where there was an altercation with the occupants and Sharpen unlawfully entered the house. The next day, the victim reported a complaint to Moose Jaw RCMP. No physical injuries were reported to police at the time. Saskatchewan RCMP investigated the incident. On October 20th, 2025, the Crown recommended charges and Sharpen was arrested on October 29th. I'm Sean Slott.
1: The man charged after the suspicious death of Matthew Neufeld last August saw his matters return to court, facing a second-degree murder charge. Here's reporter Kirsty Hansen with more.
3: Christopher Sean Foster was present in Swift Current Provincial Court on Wednesday by a video from the Regina Correctional Center, where it was highlighted that no pleas have been entered yet. A court date in September has been reserved for the trial, but as no pleas have been entered, Foster's case was adjourned to July 8th. For Golden West Broadcasting, I'm Kirsty Hansen.
1: Health card renewals are coming to Saskatchewan later this year, and eHealth Saskatchewan wants residents to make sure their information

0: information is correct. Reporter Terrence Vosch has more details.
1: Renewal stickers will be mailed out beginning in mid-September to eligible residents and will keep health cards valid until December 31st, 2029. Officials warn that allowing a health card to expire could result in residents being billed for medical services normally covered by the provincial health plan.
0: Several Southeast Saskatchewan schools are being recognized for their longtime support of the Terry Fox Run. Naming those contributors, here's reporter Scott Bolton.
2: Cardiff Education Complex, Carlisle Elementary, Gladmar Regional, McCoon School, and Arcola all continue to raise thousands of dollars for cancer research. Arcola was named one of the top fundraising schools in the province. The school has taken part in 38 Terry Fox runs. Its lifetime total now stands at more than $129,000.
0: And that's your provincial news.
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0: For today, 10 to 15 millimeters of rain and thunderstorms. Windy with a high of 21 and the Humidex 26. 5 to 10 millimeters of rain tonight with a low of 15 degrees. Tomorrow, showers and thunderstorms. Windy and a high of 19.

0: Sunshine for Monday, 24 degrees, and then on Tuesday, partly sunny with a high of 21. Current weather conditions can be found anytime on your West Central Online app. I'm Judy Peters.
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7: For today, 10 to 15 millimeters of rain and thunderstorms, windy with a high of 21 and the Humidex 26. 5 to 10 millimeters of rain tonight with a low of 15 degrees. Tomorrow, showers and thunderstorms, windy and a high of 19. Sunshine for Monday, 24 degrees, and then on Tuesday, partly sunny with a high of 20.

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10: For today, 10 to 15 millimeters of rain and thunderstorms, windy with a high of 21 and the humidex 26. 5 to 10 millimeters of rain tonight with a low of 15 degrees. Tomorrow, showers and thunderstorms, windy and a high of 19. Sunshine for Monday, 24 degrees, and then on Tuesday, partly sunny with a high of 21. Current weather conditions can be found anytime on your West Central Online app. I'm Judy Peters.
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1: From the Provincial News Desk, I'm Judy Peters. Rain will once again dominate the southeast this weekend with a major system. It'll be so big it even stretches into Sunday. That's from Environment and Climate Change Canada meteorologist Julian Corvo.
2: Sunday, it's kind of, the system is still lingering around. There's still going to be some instability. The moisture will still be around.
1: Keep an eye on the forecast anytime by checking out our website or app. The man charged with second-degree murder after Swift Current's first alleged homicide in 4 years had his matters addressed in court. Reporter Kirsty Hansen tells us more.
3: Christopher Sean Foster appeared in Swift Current Provincial Court via video on Wednesday, where the defense counsel said Friday, September 11th, has been reserved for the trial. With no pleas being entered yet and Foster's lawyer unavailable, Judge Carl Bazin was unwilling to adjourn to the September date. Foster will return to court on July 8th. More on Swift Current Online. For Gold West Broadcasting, I'm Kirsty Hansen.
1: A Moose Jaw RCMP officer has received a conditional discharge after admitting to unlawfully entering a home during a police investigation. Reporter Sean Slatt has the details.
4: Constable Stephen Sharpin pleaded guilty in Moose Jaw Provincial Court on June 11th to one count of unlawfully being in a dwelling house. He was sentenced to a 12-month conditional discharge and 1 year of probation. The charges stem from an incident on January 13, 2025. RCMP say officers attended a residence in the Moose Jaw detachment area as part of an ongoing investigation. During an altercation with the occupants, Sharpin entered the home without lawful authority. The following day, a complaint was made to Moose Jaw RCMP. No physical injuries were reported. The incident was investigated by Saskatchewan RCMP, and after the Crown recommended charges last October, Sharpin was arrested on October 29, 2025. I'm Sean Slott.
1: Arcola School is being honored for its support of the Terry Fox Foundation. Reporter Scott Bolton tells us how much was raised by the school.
5: The school earned a spot among Saskatchewan's top fundraising schools for 2025. Its 240 students raised $4,810. Foundation officials say every dollar helps advance cancer research. Across Saskatchewan, schools raised more than $353,000 this school year.
1: And that's your provincial news.
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1: For today, 10 to 15 millimeters of rain and thunderstorms. Windy with a high of 21 and the Humidex 26. 5 to 10 millimeters of rain tonight with a low of 15 degrees. Tomorrow, showers and thunderstorms, windy and a high of 19. Sunshine for Monday, 24 degrees, and then on Tuesday, partly sunny with a high of 21. Current weather conditions can be found anytime on your West Central Online app. I'm Judy Peters.
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4: For today, 10 to 15 millimeters of rain and thunderstorms, windy with a high of 21 and the Humidex 26. 5 to 10 millimeters of rain tonight with a low of 15 degrees. Tomorrow, showers and thunderstorms, windy and a high of 19. Sunshine for Monday, 24 degrees, and then on Tuesday, partly sunny with a high of 21. Current weather conditions can be found anytime on your West Central Online app. I'm Judy Peters.
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13: For today, 10 to 15 millimeters of rain and thunderstorms. Windy with a high of 21 and the humidex 26. 5 to 10 millimeters of rain tonight with a low of 15 degrees. Tomorrow, showers and thunderstorms, windy and a high of 19. Sunshine for Monday, 24 degrees, and then on Tuesday, partly sunny with a high of 20.

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0: It's Garth Brooks and That Summer. How you doing? It's Tank Montana. This is Today in Country Music History for June 27th. On this date in 1962, Hank Snow recorded I've Been Everywhere in Nashville. The song has been recorded by the likes of Lynn Anderson, Asleep at the Wheel, and Johnny Cash. And on this date in 1977, Waylon Jennings was number one on the country charts with Lookin' Back, Texas. That's Today in Country Music History.
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6: For today, 10 to 15 millimeters of rain and thunderstorms, windy with a high of 21 and the Humidex 26. 5 to 10 millimeters of rain tonight with a low of 15 degrees. Tomorrow, showers and thunderstorms, windy and a high of 19. Sunshine for Monday, 24 degrees, and then on Tuesday, partly sunny with a high of 21. Current weather conditions can be found anytime on your West Central Online app. I'm Judy Peters.
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8: For today, 10 to 15 millimeters of rain and thunderstorms, windy with a high of 21 and the Humidex 26. 5 to 10 millimeters of rain tonight with a low of 15 degrees. Tomorrow, showers and thunderstorms, windy and a high of 19. Sunshine for Monday, 24 degrees, and then on Tuesday, partly sunny with a high of 21. Current weather conditions can be found anytime on your West Central Online app. I'm Judy Peters.
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9: West Central Online weather

0: For today, 10 to 15 millimeters of rain and thunderstorms, windy with a high of 21 and the humidex 26. 5 to 10 millimeters of rain tonight with a low of 15 degrees. Tomorrow, showers and thunderstorms, windy and a high of 19. Sunshine for Monday, 24 degrees, and then on Tuesday, partly sunny with a high of 21. Current weather conditions can be found anytime on your West Central online app. I'm Judy Peters.
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It's the Reclaws and Good Old Days. How you doing? It's Tank Montana. Luke Combs on the way for you, as well as Dallas Smith. And here's Dean Brody.

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0: For today, 10 to 15 millimeters of rain and thunderstorms. Windy with a high of 21 and the Humidex 26. 5 to 10 millimeters of rain tonight with a low of 15 degrees. Tomorrow, showers and thunderstorms, windy and a high of 19. Sunshine for Monday, 24 degrees, and then on Tuesday, partly sunny with a high of 21. Current weather conditions can be found anytime on your West Central Online app. I'm Judy Peters.
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0: to raise thousands of dollars for cancer research. Arcola was named one of the top fundraising schools in the province. The school has taken part in 38 Terry Fox runs. Its lifetime total now stands at more than $129,000.
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1: For today, 10 to 15 millimeters of rain and thunderstorms. Windy with a high of 21 and the Humidex 26. 5 to 10 millimeters of rain tonight with a low of 15 degrees. Tomorrow, showers and thunderstorms, windy and a high of 19. Sunshine for Monday, 24 degrees, and then on Tuesday, partly sunny with a high of 21. Current weather conditions can be found anytime on your West Central Online app. I'm Judy Peters.
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3: For today, 10 to 15 millimeters of rain and thunderstorms, windy with a high of 21 and the humidex 26. 5 to 10 millimeters of rain tonight with a low of 15 degrees. Tomorrow, showers and thunderstorms, windy and a high of 19. Sunshine for Monday, 24 degrees, and then on Tuesday, partly sunny with a high of 21. Current weather conditions can be found anytime on your West Central Online app. I'm Judy Peters.
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7: For today, 10 to 15 millimeters of rain and thunderstorms, windy with a high of 21 and the humidex 26. 5 to 10 millimeters of rain tonight with a low of 15 degrees. Tomorrow, showers and thunderstorms, windy and a high of 19. Sunshine for Monday, 24 degrees, and then on Tuesday, partly sunny with a high of 21. Current weather conditions can be found anytime on your West Central Online app. I'm Judy Peters.
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hard in that downtown bar. And I ain't trying to rush and mess this up. 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

0: The James Barker Band and Meet Your Mama. How you doing? It's Tank Montana. Good luck to Team Canada tomorrow at the World Cup, making the final 32. They'll take on South Africa, and England wrap up their group stages today. Good luck to them when they take on Panama.
1: 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And those skills will serve them well as they enjoy their future. Congratulations to the Eston Class of 2026 from K&S Tire, Central Plains Co-op, and All West Sales.
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3: For today, 10 to 15 millimeters of rain and thunderstorms, windy with a high of 21 and the humidex 26. 5 to 10 millimeters of rain tonight with a low of 15 degrees. Tomorrow, showers and thunderstorms, windy and a high of 19. Sunshine for Monday, 24 degrees, and then on Tuesday, partly sunny with a high of 21. Current weather conditions can be found anytime on your West Central Online app. I'm Judy Peters.
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5: For today, 10 to 15 millimeters of rain and thunderstorms, windy with a high of 21 and the humidex 26. 5 to 10 millimeters of rain tonight with a low of 15 degrees. Tomorrow, showers and thunderstorms, windy and a high of 19. Sunshine for Monday, 24 degrees, and then on Tuesday, partly sunny with a high of 21. Current weather conditions can be found anytime on your West Central Online app. I'm Judy Peters.
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Saturday afternoon with Tank Montana. This is Today in Country Music History for June 27th. On this date in 1962, Hank Snow recorded I've Been Everywhere in Nashville. The song has been covered by the likes of Lynn Anderson, Johnny Cash, and Asleep at the Wheel. And on this date in 1977, Waylon Jennings was number one on the country chart with Lookin' Back, Texas. That's today

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1: Lainey Wilson.
2: Did you, so you didn't have anything prepared speech-wise or anything?
1: You know, I told my wife, I said, I have a feeling I'll win it because this is the first time in my entire career I've actually put any thought, like any forethought into an acceptance speech. So whenever I got Male Artist of the Year, I kind of, that was like, I'd already thought about a few of those things, you know? So I was like, well, I got all that out of the way. I said everything I need to say. And then I was like, there's no way I'm going to win tenor, so I don't have to worry about making a second speech. And then immediately I was like, oh, crap. Like, I gotta think of something here.
2: Yeah. Here with Cody Johnson on American Country Countdown. Kojo, you're a rodeo man. And after you won your ACM Entertainer of the Year award, you said it was the gold buckle you've been chasing your entire career. I mean, that's big.
1: Yeah, no, it definitely, you know, I'm playing my first shows since then this weekend. So I'm curious to see, like, is there a difference with the fans? You know, like, did the buzz of it change anything? Or is it just kind of, okay, go back to business as usual?
2: Right. Do you feel a certain pressure after winning that? Does it feel different to you before you hit the stage?
1: Yeah, honestly. I mean, I've had discussions with a few people recently of like, you know, is there a certain level I'm held to now? And or do I just keep doing the same thing I've always been doing? You know, if it's going to be one of those things to where if I was to get sick and I can't sing, like, oh, the Entertainer of the Year cancels a show. You know, like, I don't know. Like, I'm living this thing one day at a time.
2: Was there a moment backstage when it hit you, or did it hit you on the stage?
1: I went to the bus where out back where my band was and celebrated with them for a minute. And I FaceTimed my wife and kids. And it was just kind of, you know, like my wife asked me, she's like, are you okay? Yeah, just I've worked for this for 20 something years. It's a little hard to digest immediately, you know.
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9: For today, 10 to 15 millimeters of rain and thunderstorms. Windy with a high of 21 and the Humidex 26. 5 to 10 millimeters of rain tonight with a low of 15 degrees. Tomorrow, showers and thunderstorms. Windy and a high of 19. Sunshine for Monday, 24 degrees. And then on Tuesday, partly sunny with a high of 21. Current weather conditions can be found anytime on your West Central Online app. I'm Judy Peters.
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6: For today, 10 to 15 millimeters of rain and thunderstorms. Windy with a high of 21 and the Humidex 26. 5 to 10 millimeters of rain tonight with a low of 15 degrees. Tomorrow, showers and thunderstorms. Windy and a high of 19. Sunshine for Monday, 24 degrees. And then on Tuesday, partly sunny with a high of 21. Current weather conditions can be found anytime on your West Central Online app. I'm Judy Peters.
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0: former ACC number one from Tim McGraw, something like that, on American Country Countdown. 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

0: And I've heard for years from radio in particular, we need a good tempo. We need a good tempo. Well, here you go. You got it.
1: This is it right down the middle. It's funny you say that about the set list, because I was thinking you have to start your new shows off with this one, right?
0: I mean, I don't know. It depends on that's an interesting question, an interesting topic, is because we've had songs over the years that have streamed like crazy. I mean, like, how is this not a number one hit? But when you play them live, it doesn't really go over well. And then there's the songs that maybe weren't the big hits on the album that you play live and people go absolutely crazy over. So that's the stage I'm in now, as I'm kind of leaving the creative studio process and now getting with my band and getting them on stage and letting these songs kind of battle it out with themselves to see what's going to stick around for a little while and what doesn't.
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9: Our high school graduates are facing a number of challenges in their future. 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They've worked hard to prepare themselves, an investment in effort that will pay off for them and our community. Congratulations to this year's graduates, and all the best in your future pursuits. Congratulations to the Etonia Class of 2026 from Etonia Agencies. Henry Ford didn't invent the assembly line. He just took an existing idea, applied it to something new, and then worked hard at perfecting it. Today's high school grads have spent years being taught the same creative problem-solving skills and the rewards of consistent learning and persistent trying, skills that will serve them well in their future pursuits. Congratulations to the Kindersley Class of 2026 from Hill Acme Machine, Dr. Lonnie Brooks, and a special congratulations to Carmen Gerwing, Kalyan Trehorn, and Brooklyn Schimpf from The Crafted Hand.
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15: 5 to 10 millimeters of rain tonight with a low of 15 degrees. Tomorrow, showers and thunderstorms, windy and a high of 19. Sunshine for Monday, 24 degrees, and then on Tuesday, partly sunny with a high of 21. Current weather conditions can be found anytime on your West Central Online app. I'm Judy Peters.
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0: speaking of sellout concerts, Morgan Wallen takes over Clemson, South Carolina for two massive shows this weekend. Brooks and Dunn joins for one night, and Ella Langley joins for the other. Only three more cities for Morgan this year, too, with back-to-back shows in Baltimore, Ann Arbor, Michigan, and the Still the Problem Tour wraps in Philly, where you can hear us every weekend on 92.5 XTU, July 31st and August 1st. And that's this weekend's ACC Tour Tracker as the countdown rolls on.
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14: 5 to 10 millimeters of rain tonight with a low of 15 degrees. Tomorrow, showers and thunderstorms, windy, and a high of 19. Sunshine for Monday, 24 degrees, and then on Tuesday, partly sunny with a high of 21. Current weather conditions can be found anytime on your West Central online app. I'm Judy Peters.
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0: Right here in a couple weeks, a perfectly titled 15, marking his 15th anniversary since he won American Idol. The album will feature songs you know and love from Scotty, including Five More Minutes, This Is It, Damn Straight, which we just played, and a few others, including four new tracks. Hello, Darlin' is new, and so it's Been a Good Run, Why Me, Lord, and also a special duet with Josh Turner with the song that he auditioned for American Idol with, Your Man. Pretty cool. 15 from Scotty McCreary will be available for you to listen July 17th.
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1: An ACC number one from July of 2022. Damn straight, Scotty McCreery on American Country Countdown. It's Ryan, and new music's coming from Scott.

0: ACC number one on this very program back in 1995. Clint Black, Summer's Coming, American Country Countdown. It's Ryan Fox, and we're about to cool you off with this cool moment between Clint Black and Kelly Clarkson. While visiting her show recently, Clint opened up about his new exhibit in the Country Music Hall of Fame.
1: Yeah, we were starting to archive it for a fan experience right when the Hall of Fame approached. You know, we want to do an exhibit. And

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3: 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American Country Countdown. It's Ryan Fox. All right, catching you up, we got Ella Langley going for number one again for the fourth straight week with Be Her. Can't you do it? We'll find out. We got Cody Johnson hanging with us this weekend every hour. More with him in the next 15 minutes. And we have you listening. So basically, we got all we need, don't we? So let's saddle up and ride. George Burge and Luke Bryan. It's Ride, Ride, Ride. American Country Countdown. Number 15.

0: This time of year, do you like to swim? How about swimming in the great outdoors? Well, according to Science Direct, spending time in nature, and more specifically swimming, improves your mood and mental health. People have reported in this survey, too, that open water swimming makes them feel more in tune with their bodies. How about that? Not much of a swimmer, but I do like to float. Does floating count?
1: I mean, it's kind of the same.
0: Someone who's probably floated the Rio Grande River in his home state of Texas is Parker McCollum. He's checking in with an ACC Next track, New and Now, Killing Me, American Country Countdown. One.

George Burge and Luke Bryan inside the top 15 at number 15 on American Country Countdown. That's Ride, Ride, Ride. I'm Ryan Fox, and I found this pretty cool, especially

Fox here, and I got three kids, and so does Cody Johnson. Now, while I have three boys, Kojo has two girls and most recently a son named JC. But is JC a mama's boy or a daddy's boy? Hang on, I'm going to ask Cody after he sings his number one song from 2024, The Painter, American Country.

0: here with Kojo. So with the family, you got your two girls, and then you have your new baby boy, JC, who was born in October of last year. And I'm just curious, is he showing signs of being a mama's boy or a daddy's boy, Cody?
1: No, he's a mama's boy. It's true. Brandy and I were talking about this yesterday. I was like, I am chopped liver compared to you. And she said, yeah, but that's how it felt for me when the girls were that age. And it was true because all they wanted was daddy. It's really cool to watch, though. I mean, all I can do is do the best I can to make sure he knows how much I'm there for him and love him. And they all go through phases. You know that.
0: Yep.
1: I mean, dad's cool. No, dad's not cool. You know?
0: Right. And then they get to be teenagers and dad's really not cool for a little while.
1: Nobody's cool. Yeah.
0: Exactly. Here with Cody Johnson on American Country Countdown. So, Cody, when it comes to your girls, your daughters, what are their favorite things to do with dad?
1: Anything. Like, literally anything. They're constantly asking, can we go do this? Can we go do that? Like, we golf together. We hunt together. We fish together. We ride horses together. We go on daddy-daughter dates a lot. Just, I'll pick each one of them individually and take them on dates and open the door for them and pull their chair out, push it in, and just show them how a man's supposed to treat a woman. I had a friend of mine, Dustin Noblet, he told me, he said, I told my daughter, Sadie, don't bring him home to me unless you feel like he's my caliber and the way I treat you.
0: Yeah.
1: I'm like, I love that, man.
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13: 5 to 10 millimeters of rain tonight with a low of 15 degrees. Tomorrow, showers and thunderstorms, windy and a high of 19. Sunshine for Monday, 24 degrees, and then on Tuesday, partly sunny with a high of 20.

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0: United States of America celebrates a big one, America's 250th birthday. And here's just a couple things worth noting about next weekend. First, out in Los Angeles, America's block party will take over the LA Coliseum, hosted by Queen Latifah. Country is going to be represented there too, with Chris Stapleton performing along with Smashing Pumpkins and a massive drone display with fireworks. Meanwhile, over on the East Coast in Times Square and New York City, they will kick off the Giving Fourth Benefit Show with the help of nonprofit America 250. This is aimed at turning the 4th of July into the largest charitable day of giving in U.S. history. And speaking of New York, out in the New York Harbor, the Sail Forth organization will host a spectacular water exhibit of the world's grandest tall ships and over 53 international warships saluting the Statue of Liberty. Should be quite a sight. Just a couple things going on next weekend to commemorate America's 250th. And that's this weekend's ACC Inside America. 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
11: 5 to 10 millimeters of rain tonight with a low of 15 degrees. Tomorrow, showers and thunderstorms, windy, and a high of 19. Sunshine for Monday, 24 degrees, and then on Tuesday, partly sunny with a high of 21. Current weather conditions can be found anytime on your West Central Online app. I'm Judy Peters.
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2: 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Number 11.

0: Lambert collaborating with Keith Urban and an ACC number one from November of 2013. We Were Us on American Country Countdown. It's Ryan Fox, and Miranda is no stranger to big-time collabs. In fact, she teamed up with Ella Langley to write and produce one of the biggest hits of the year, Choosing Texas, which we're going to hear coming up here in the countdown soon. But even Miranda, with all of her experience, couldn't have imagined the massive success of that song. She revealed to Billboard magazine.
1: It was not on my bingo card for Choosing Texas to take over the world, honestly. Sure. Like, I love that song, and it so feels like such a part of me. I'm from Texas, and I just, you know, it was like one of those things where we just wrote this song we really loved, and all of a sudden, I've never seen anything like it.
2: Yeah.
1: So when Ella calls and's like, what does this mean? I'm like, I wouldn't know.
2: Can't help you with that one, yeah.
1: Yeah, I'm like, you know, I need to call Taylor Swift right now, because this is like that kind of big. But it's really, I feel so proud. I feel so thankful that she trusted me and that we could work together, and Ben West, our co-producer, and all the musicians and our co-writers, Joy and Luke. Like, I just feel like nobody could have, but it makes me so happy because it's a great song with a great singer and a really strong artist with a really strong vision, and that stands out. And and this is just proof of that. It's proof of what I've always been drawn to.
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0: all the details. The lucky grand prize winner will see Tim do his thing, meet him backstage. Plus, we'll throw an airfare for two, hotel, $500 spending money as well. You can spend on whatever you want. 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
3: The longest running country music countdown in the world. 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It's Ryan Fox. Glad you're here for the last weekend of June 2026. And are you a collector? Well, turns out, so is our special guest this weekend, Cody Johnson. What is it that he likes to scoop up? We're going to ask him here in the next 15 minutes from the ACC O'Reilly Auto Parts Studio. Plus, with multiple songs in our top 10, Ella Langley is in prime position to have the number one song in the land. Will it happen again this week? And which song could it be? Let's find out after another Ella former number one. She's in Texas. American Country Countdown.
2: Number

His latest song to hit the top of ACC Mountain at number one, Cody Johnson, The Fall, on American Country Countdown. It's Ryan Fox. Cody, hanging with us here this weekend. Gosh, you're Entertainer of the Year now. Things are going great for you. You deserve to kind of reward yourself now with things. What's something you may have bought lately, Cody Johnson?

0: that some may find hard to believe.
1: I will say, like, I did the day after I played Houston Rodeo this year, set the record for attendance there. One of my watch contacts hit me up with a rare rose gold day date, and it's got some green stone in the face that I can't even pronounce with diamonds in it and all this. And I told my wife, I said, do you want this watch? She said, it's absolutely gorgeous. And I said, well, here's what I'll do. I'll pick it up when I go to Nashville. I'm going to size it for me. I'm going to wear it on the ACMs, win Entertainer of the Year in it, and then you can have it sized down for you. And so that is really special. She has that saying, well, this is the watch my husband won Entertainer of the Year in. Yeah.
0: Do you collect those? I know, is it Luke Combs into watches too?
1: Oh, yeah, but he's on a different tax bracket with that, his collection. It stresses me out talking about his collection. But yeah, you don't have to feed it. You don't have to change the oil in it. They always appreciate and value. And who knows, man, maybe one day after I'm dead and gone, my kids can sell it at a state auction and make a pile of money off of it, you know?
0: Here with Cody Johnson, I know, speaking of the family, you and Brandy are remodeling your house right now. How's that going?
1: We'll be back in our house in a couple of months, and it's this thing. I could kick Joanna Gaines in her knee for my wife designing this house because it has cost me a pile of money.
0: Do you keep close tabs on all that? Do you know what they're doing? Or just kind of go, you do that thing?
1: Yes and no. Like, my wife is, we've had a joint bank account since she was 18 and I was 21. So it's like, she's not going to go crazy. We're both very in tune with our finances and our income. But it's been really cool for me to just say, hey, build it how you want to build it. Like, if you hit a spot where you think, that's a lot of money. I mean, yeah, let's talk about it as husband and wife. But if it doesn't feel uncomfortable and you know that we can, just do it. Like, build it the way you want it to be built for our kids, our grandkids, our great-grandkids, you know, like, really build a piece of art, not, you know, that we live in, not just trying to hurry up and get the house built.
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2: 5 to 10 millimeters of rain tonight with a low of 15 degrees. Tomorrow, showers and thunderstorms, windy and a high of 19. Sunshine for Monday, 24 degrees, and then on Tuesday, partly sunny with a high of 21. Current weather conditions can be found anytime on your West Central Online app. I'm Judy Peters.
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fishing and loving every day. 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

0: What If?
1: Lauren Elena and her high school classmate, Kane Brown, with a former ACC number one from 2017. What Ifs? An American Country Countdown. You got Ryan Fox. And it's been a bit since we saw Lauren on season 10 of American Idol alongside Scotty McCreery back in 2011. But when it comes to watching TV, what is she grabbing the remote to check out?
2: 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I like watching Dancing with the Stars. 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And if I'm watching TV, I'm probably watching a true kind of documentary or something. Like, I like thrillers, suspense, all of that kind of stuff. So right now I'm watching a show called His and Hers.
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13: 5 to 10 millimeters of rain tonight with a low of 15 degrees. Tomorrow, showers and thunderstorms, windy, and a high of 19. Sunshine for Monday, 24 degrees, and then on Tuesday, partly sunny with a high of 21. Current weather conditions can be found anytime on your West Central Online app. I'm Judy Peters.
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0: 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Up next, we unveil the number 1 song in the land. Who's it going to be? We'll find out together. What American Country Countdown comes right back.
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5: Welcome back to American Country Countdown. It's Ryan Fox. And sometimes here on ACC, we see a bit of a bottleneck at the top of the chart, with many country stars making their way all the way to number two, only to be blocked in that number one spot by a certain very talented singer, which we're going to play here in about 3 minutes. This hit, though, certainly nothing to sneeze at, and it's another great week for last weekend's ACC guest, Josh Ross. It's Hate How You Look, American Country Countdown.
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0: have it, the number one song in America for the fourth consecutive week on American Country Countdown. It's Ella Langley with Be Her. American Country Countdown is the longest running country countdown show in the USA. 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ACC is a production of Westwood One. Special thanks to Chris Carson, Dingo O'Brien, Corey Linton, and Susan Stevens for helping us bring you the biggest hits and the biggest stars every weekend right here. A big thanks to our special guest, ACM Entertainer of the Year, Cody Johnson, for dropping by the show. 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